The words once told by Critias breathe through the walls of this undersea palace. 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The utopia becomes a song. 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
2: Unbelievable.
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Oh, and there he stood in the door of that shack and his beard and his hair was long and black and he was the biggest man I'd ever seen. When he spoke, his voice was low and deep, but he just didn't frighten me, 'cause somehow I just knew he wasn't mean. He said, what you doing snooping around?

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1: Rule forever, ever, ever.
2: Don't know about you, but I'm doing absolutely, positively fantastic.